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I lay there in the sun and felt it caressing my face as I fell asleep and dreamed. 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This really blew my mind, the fact that me

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She poured some of the wine from the bottle into the

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In any shooting gallery where promises are made to walk away, walk away. 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From Calico to Whitley Bay. Had to walk away. And girl, it looks so pretty to me. Like it always did.

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Let it be tonight that we wake up and we commit to make a resolution.

fully disappears, and I live just like the animals. Then something happened, which unleashed the power of our imagination.